0: Cardinale Tavashadi right there. It is about 10 minutes into 7 in the morning. It is the 2nd of September. It is an amazing Wednesday. Baridi, baridi, baridi out here in Nairobi. But I'll tell you what, we play the best music right here on The Morning Kiss. My name is Jeremy Wahome. You want to put a face to the voice, you can check me out on Instagram. My handle is jeremy.wahome. Now, I think I have the best group of friends. Maani kiumia tu kidogo hivi. When I go quiet kidogo, I know they're going to call me. When you listen, wait, Jeza, are you okay? What's going on? Why are you so quiet? Anytime I'm going through anything, man, I can call them at any time. Anytime they'll either come through for me. Kani kochini wataniokolea. And I think it's the most important thing to have a bunch of people or even just one person who you can call at any time or who can call you. You know, you save each other. It's the most important thing to have that one person, you know. Mazei life, you haina formula. You could be up, you could be down at any time. And man, I was just thinking, stupid boy, we lost him the other day, man. And imeko ikiniumiza sana mazei. I feel like boy child tunaumia sana sana hii dunia. Now, this last voice note he had sent, and I'd love you to hear it before we get back to talking about it.
1: Nasema untumie punch ni nipange mavua hata kama nitampea jili nibaki na sote tu nikulesa hapa.
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0: Now, if you don't know who Mavo is, that was his producer. And he was just asking for 500 bob. 300 bob apatia producer, 200 bob abakinayo, so that he can have something to eat. That was one of his last voice note. And honestly, that I heard that voice note, naikanigonga, man. We need to be there for our people. I hope that guy actually sent him that money. Because if he didn't send that money, I know wherever he...

is right now, maze anakaa anasema wa ningesaidia stupid boy maze. It is such a deep thing to actually hear how men are actually crying out here, and sometimes we don't actually hear them crying, man. 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Mad Tracks right here, get down.

0: down.
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5: Morning kisses. It is just about 16 minutes to 7 wherever you tune in. From the traffic is looking as follows. Kaukupale, James Kishiro. It is very, very slow. All the way from Junction Mall all the way to ABC. If you cross ABC going into Red Hill, there is traffic until Kiuna Road. If you are on Waiyakiwe, upper outside Lions Place, there's a lot of traffic. Okiwapale, all the way to Tok Tok Road. It is not looking good at all. It is bumper to bumper. Kilelesho, Kilimani, Lavington, there is a lot of traffic on that road. If you're on Thika Road from around the golf club, headed down, actually just before the golf club, Ukiwapale Kenya School of Monetary Studies until down to Pangani, there's a lot of traffic. If you're in Limuru Road, well, expect it to be a bit slow. But I can tell you for free, keep it with us. It only gets better. Here's BN Ali Kiba with Finale.
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0: Kiss FM right here. My name is Jeremy Mohammed. It is about 21 minutes into 7 in the morning, wherever you tune in from. 2nd of September. I can't believe 3 months and it's 2027. It is insane. But this is the morning kiss. My name, like I said, is Jeremy Mohammed. Now, there's a man who stormed into a church. He's going to beat everyone in that church because he was saying enough is enough. Hikelelei church inatengeneza kila siku. Why can't they make, like, you know, soundproof bars? Or why can't they just put the sound of the church? Watu wasketu wale wako church. Kuna watu wengine wanapiga bizna. Kuna watu wengine, they just want peace and quiet. Some other people are not even Christian. Listen to this.
1: We have agreed with the church. For some time. You never disturb me.
2: Please forgive
1: me. I don't care about the word peace. You want me to go to heaven very quickly? No, that's what you're doing. When you're going to me, I'm a sick man. Who told you to make noise here? This is a nice thing. Maybe I'm going to go to why are you making noise to me? A sick person, that this is nonsense will stop. Why are you making me?
0: Alikuwa amejam sana mzee. I don't know about you, but where you live, do you think that the churches around be making noise? We want to know. 0711046100. Do they make too much noise? Can they contain the noise to only the church congregants? I want to know what you have to say. In the meantime, here's Ira Star Rema. Who's that girl?

0: one for all my beautiful ladies who are tuned in. Who's that girl? Who's that girl? Don't stop me. Iris Star right there, the legend forever. It is playing right here on the Morning Kiss, just in case you're sat there wondering, who is that behind the mic? My name is Jeremy O'Homer, and it is an amazing Wednesday midweek madness. We like to call it right here. If you're just joining us, we are talking about a man who stormed into a church. Na'akajam. The church was making too much noise. They were practicing for, you know, praise and worship for the weekend. Now, the guy said, no, this is enough. Enough. It is enough. This is an estate. He lives in that estate. Amejijengea nyumba. Why are you guys still here? You know, making so much noise for me every day. He went to the church earlier. He complained about it and he's back. Alikuwa amejaa mbaya sana. I was asking, do you have a church that is around you that be making noise? We have Brian who's tuned in Umoja. He's saying, I don't mind churches making noise during reasonable hours, but when you have speakers blasting for 5 a.m., then that's where you draw the line. We have Mercy who's in Roysambu. She's saying, people have a right to worship, but neighbors also have a right to peace, and there has to be a balance. We have Dennis who's in Embakasi. Some churches sound like they're competing with each other. You can hear three different choirs from three different directions, and I couldn't agree more. I want to know, what do you have to say? Ukona church iko karibu na home? Does it make noise for you? What do you guys do in your community, you know, to keep the noise down, ama to contain the noise to only the congregants? 0711046100.
1: Good
0: morning, Kowi. How are you doing today, man?
1: Okay.
0: Man, it is actually cold, man. Watu wanapiga wako na mahoma. I just hope uko poa wewe.
1: Niko salama.
0: Uh-huh.
1: And I thank God.
0: Ah, we thank God as well. Have you gone to work yet ama bado uko nyumbani?
1: No, bado.
0: Mm.
1: Yeah.
0: Okay. Nani Sid, maza Sid leo hasiki vizuri? Ameamua wacha pone kidogo alafu arudi.
1: Okay.
0: Now, there's a story here of a man yesterday who walked into his church. The church was making noise. Ojo watu waki practice for praise and worship.
1: Mm-hmm.
0: So, akaingia maze, akaanza karibu awapige makofi maze. He was like, yo, reduce this noise. And I just wanted to know, do you have any churches or mosques around you that be making noise mukijaribu kulala or when you're just being peaceful at home?
1: Yes, they are. Alafu mi ulizan, they do it quietly. Ama,
0: yay.
1: Alafu they have to do it at midnight.
0: Maze, it doesn't make any sense, man. Ara kuna fine flani metolewa for all churches that when they're making noise like that, they'll have to be paying. And I was wondering, do you agree with this fine?
1: Yes, I agree with it. Mm. Like, we have to come up with rules and laws that accommodate everyone, okay?
0: Yeah.
1: Yeah, I'm thinking, I saw that clip, and that man was so mad.
0: Yeah, he was so mad. Yeah. Anyway, Kowi, thank you so much for calling. Sana, I selected Mechukuliwa, but you can request a song. What song would you like to listen to?
1: Aha,
0: Chikwere by Bien. What a beautiful, beautiful song, man. Hey, mutu, nitaimbia mtu hivyo siku moja. But thank you so much for calling, Koi, man. Have a great day.
1: I listen to you, Jeremy.
0: Okay.

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3: This weekend, Nairobi was full of concerts, and it seems Most Wanted and Friends didn't get their money's worth. Yep, Most Wanted and Friends touched down at Uhuru Gardens over the weekend, and the internet has already decided it has opinions. The Africa Live Tour brought together big names in the amapiano industry, promising a major celebration of amapiano and African music. But while some fans praised the organization, security, and overall productions, others felt the performance did not meet the standards that they were promised, with content creator Sammy Boy calling out the heavy amapiano dominance and questioning whether some artists delivered full performances. So, was it Most Wanted or the most debated concert? And before Melvin Alusa was gracing our screens as the award-winning star of House of Alusa, he was a simple young man trying to make a living. In an exclusive quickfire with Mpasho, Melvin revealed that his first job was selling goods at a shop owned by the mother of veteran music, Kolo, earning just 4,000 Kenya shillings a month.
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5: Yes, this is the number one hit station, Kiss FM. My name is Jeremy. We're home on the Morning Kiss, and we are just concluding this conversation now. A man over, he lives in an estate, and there was a church in that estate, and there was too much noise. The guy storms into the church, and he goes there mad. And I was just saying, you know what? Religion is very important. Yes, we have to go to church. I believe I'm a staunch Christian, and I love going to church. So I think church is very important. But not everyone is Christian. People live around there. People are trying to have a living. I believe these churches have to have soundproof. Like, let's contain the church and the noise to only the people in the church who can enjoy that. That's what I think. 0711046100 is our number.
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6: It's prodigal son, how are you, bro?
5: Bro, mimi niko poa kabisa. 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I'm happy, you know? Wewe unasemaje?
6: That's great.
5: Ushaenda kazi ama bado uko home ama uko njiani?
6: Ndio
5: nataka kutoka saa hii,
6: eh? Yeah.
5: Mzuri. 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
6: Quick recovery to her.
5: Sasa nilikuwa nataka kukuliza, kuna hii story ya church, kuna mzae, mzee alikuwa home hivi, church ilikuwa inafanya praise and worship, akajam, alienda hapo na with a stick, alikuwa naenda kutandika watu alikuwa na make too much noise, he'd had enough. And I'm just wondering, do you have any churches that are around your house that be making noise, as zingine ukijaribu kudoze, as zingine ukijaribu kufanya kazi, unasikia tu, my church is making noise around you?
6: So you are being distracted.
5: Ah, maze, bless you, prodigal son. 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Mungu akupatie all the blessings you need today na ukai tu na furaha maze.
6: Thank you.

afforded, and I always say I can't wait till that day at work. I didn't get a pesa, I can afford everything. 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Now, I just hope you guys are having a great day. I know I am having an amazing day, and I just want to shout out to everybody who's joined me on WhatsApp. Now, I have a Felix who's tuned in Kabianga University. Big shout out to you, Maggie,

who's tuned in all the way in Limuru. Big shout out to you. MC Tonje, my brother, who's always there tuned in. And Asema, I hope you have an amazing day, Jeremy. Big shout out to you. And now another beautiful Kowi is also tuned in. Big shout out to you. Alan from Gong Road, he is also tuned in. Of course, we have Madaga, who had joined me earlier. We have Alice, who's tuned in all the way in Mombasa. Thank you for always joining me. Yes, if you are tuned in as well, you can join me on WhatsApp. Our number is 0702-946-100. Now, Rwanda is a place I've always wanted to go. Rwanda, guys, when I think about it, the women there are the most beautiful women I've ever seen. Yani, mimi ukinieka tu Rwanda uniache vale, I am in the best place I could be. But I've always wanted to go there, and I keep saying, man, they're so strict on their rules. They have some very, very crazy strict rules. Na mushindwa, hey, mukineka Rwanda na nduru zangu na kelele zangu sintafukuzwa huko. I saw, I think the day before yesterday, a woman who was dressed in what looked like an office outfit, like akona in a proper dress, and she was arrested for apparently indecent dressing. And we've always known Rwanda's been very, very strict on how the women can dress, but she looked normal. In fact, people in our office are always dressed worse, and I was just this thinking, ay, sasa huyo ameshikwa nini? I want to know if you were in Rwanda, and if you have seen that video of that woman, what would you have done? Because I was thinking, man, I would have retaliated, man. Uyo demata kaivibaya. 0711 046 100 is the number. In the meantime, here's what Tender Willy. Oh, no.

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0: 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Keeping you moving. This is Kenya's Kiss Jam Buster.
1: Yes, the traffic is looking as follows. It's not looking as bad as it was before. James Gishow is moving like he can move. Kile Lesha, there's a lot of traffic on that side. Only Tok Tok Road, I can see traffic. Gong Road, Simbaya. If you're on Red Hill coming towards Mudaiga, there's a lot of traffic on that one. Thika Road, Kidogo Pale, Mudaiga Country Club. Otherwise, keep with us. Here's Mboso Ozaliba.
0: 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Kiss. Kiss. The Jam Buster. 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

0: the morning, man. Nime shout out to watu wameni join pale WhatsApp. Hey, Sid and Tiff wameniambia, hey, excuse me, I'm also tuned in. So big shout out to you for also joining us. By the way, if you want to join us on WhatsApp, our number is 0702. It is 946-0100. Now, last weekend, we had an event. I'm a piano event, and we had over 30,000 Kenyans attend that event. I don't think we've ever had an event like that in Kenya ever. And I saw the numbers. We saw people starting to queue up just to get their tags from Friday. And that's the kind of commitment, that's the kind of love I would love Kenyans to show for our own Kenyan artists. Man, we had Sammy Boy the other day, who's an artist as well, who also attended the event, who said he would just love, like, in intervals, you have an I'm a piano artist, in an interval you have a Kenyan artist, so that you can relate, so that even just the dancing style, just the music that you listen to is a bit different. Like there's an interval kind of thing in the middle. And I couldn't agree. And we had MC Gogo yesterday have this.
1: 20,000 Kenyans paid tickets. Wakaingia pale Uhuru Gardens. Na walikuwa wanaimba. I wanna be Kenyan, you feel it, you say yeah, boo. Do we give our artists the support that they need when you support your wasanii wa nje? Wacha hii hata nionge na lugha ya mtaa. 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The last time Uhuru Gardens nimeona watu kaa, hiyo numbers I think ni Soulfest last year, right? And it's crazy, man. Manzi si tupatie wasanii wetu tu hata hiyo support tu yenye tunapatia. 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
0: And I couldn't agree more, man. Like, we need to support our artists. We're not saying don't go for all the other events. Go for them, man. Go and love them. But when we have local events, events where, you know, Kenyan artists are performing, and especially events where there's only Kenyan artists, I believe we gotta support these people. We gotta buy these tickets. See, Sazote Kuliza for free tickets. We gotta go support these people. We gotta show up in large numbers. Hadi, we're even queuing up from Friday just to get tags, man.

0: Man like Buff right there, but the daddy definitely is playing right here on the Morning Kiss. And I just hope, honestly, you're having a great Wednesday. I know I am, man. Just in case you're not, man, keep it right here. The music I'm playing, the conversations I'm having, just to make you have a better day. Now, I'm Harper on Mpasho.com, and I'm just seeing Harper how Dwayne, who was also known as Keffi D, who was found guilty of the murder of the rapper legend Tupac. This is 30 years after Tupac died, and I was just thinking that's actually insane. Pale pale Mpasho. Now, on a video about Atuoli, I could dance at like 3 a.m. in the morning, man. It is crazy. Angalia story nyingine hapa. Magic Enge's wife stirs up online debate after inviting his baby mamas to bring all of his children so they can raise them together. Hey, yo, this story crazy. Can you imagine you having a baby, a baby mama, and then you bringing all your children so that you and your baby mama can raise them together? I honestly think that is actually an insane thing to do. But you know what? Family is family. So love family. I can see that it is. So if you're tuned in, you can head over to mpasho.co.ke today and experience entertainment news made simple.
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1: Little Nas X is mourning the loss of his mother, Tameka Hill, announcing her death over the weekend with an emotional tribute on Instagram. He shared photos of her and wrote that he would love her forever. RD, this one's gonna hurt. The loss is particularly important because Nas has previously spoken about their complicated relationship and revealed that his mother struggled with addiction. Despite the difficulties between them, he had always maintained that there was love. Her age and cause of death have not been publicly disclosed. And sadly, Lionel Richie has had fans worried after being hospitalized in an ICU following his latest concert in St. Louis. The 77-year-old music legend checked himself into hospital after Saturday's performance, where he reportedly needed a chair to finish all night long. Doctors are reportedly checking for possible dehydration, and sources say the admission was precautionary, with Richie expected to be discharged soon. This comes just 2 months after another health scare in Minnesota, where he became dizzy during a performance and had to cut the show short. For now, fans are hoping that he makes a quick recovery and take a much-needed rest.
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0: Valet, Matata, and DJs. It is definitely playing right here. All the morning kiss. Sasa Nikopale on the star, and I'm just reading. Radio Africa rules Nairobi Airways. We can see that there's a few radio stations that have come on the table. There's 1, 2, 3, 4, 5, 6, 7, 8 stations, but Radio Africa number one and then number two with Classic FM, Pale with 15%, Radio Jumbo 11%, and number six is Kiss FM, of course, with 6.3. And I'll tell you what, whenever you're tuned in, sometimes you get busy, man. You gotta go to work and you can't catch up with us right here on radio. Songa Play always has you, whether it's Main Sit in the morning, Katesy Daddy during the Kiss Mid Morning, and Molimo Rachel, an exclusive taking over that drive show. 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
0: Yes, sir. I'll tell you what, Radio Africa at the moment is ruling Nairobi Airwaves. Naangalia hapa on the star. Inaniambia that Radio Kiss FM is actually number 1, 2, 3, 4, 5. Number 6 on the airwaves. So asante sana for always tuning in, Maze. Big shout out to you, and I just hope you have an amazing day today.
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3: All right. Let's have a look at the traffic. James Gishuru has completely cleared up. Unless you are on that road coming from Kilimani headed towards Lavington, there's a bit of traffic on that road. Now on Awens Kodek and Oloitoktok, there is a bit of traffic. Pale Peponi Road, it is not looking good at all. Otherwise, Thika Road has cleared up apart from Pangani. And yes, it is all about the music that we play. Since I'm feeling so happy today, it is a great day. Here's Diamond Platinum's Happy.
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1: I am very surprised by Kenyans. 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
0: You want me to
1: not
0: a hotel.
1: Not brands. 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
0: Kisumu City bwana. 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
0: river.
1: Sana. 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
0: River. So it's them then who do not explain.
1: Do
0: just
1: you,
0: a fish.
1: No, mutu anasema seafood. It's actually a seafood joint.
0: Plata.
1: Seafood in Kerugoya.
0: Ati octopus, anga,
1: na shrimps, na prawns. Na, yes.
0: We, ata wewe.
1: Mimi ata Nairobi, I find it hard.
0: Yes.
1: Kukula seafood apa Nairobi.
0: You don't just go anywhere.
1: Sasa mutu wako Kerugoya, anakula seafood.
0: They also deserve a good life. They deserve a tasty
1: listen, the Romans
0: meal.
1: Say when you go to Rome, Kerugoya itisha mokimo, itisha, you know, itisha vitu waru.
0: No.
1: How do you...
0: But you know people live kama labda kuna mtu wa kutoka Mombasa lenda akafungua niniyo mkahawa hapo Kerugoya.
1: No.
0: So you are trusting them because of they have come with the expertise.
1: Haven't
0: and the product.
1: We seen Mama Hamina's nani pilau in Nyeri. 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
0: Enyewe.
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0: catfish. 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
0: Sounds very close to home.
1: Anyway, listen, mwalimu. We are praying for anyone who has their business, anyone who's running a business in different parts of the town. And especially this week, it is Rema Fest week.
0: Unajua kwanza inaitwa Rema Feast.
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5: 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I'm not liking this. Ule police ako pale Prestige. 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
0: Yes. The Jambuster. 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This is your afternoon soundtrack.
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0: this my Mr. DJ hapa ni part comedian because I how have I died? 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
0: Because normally these are people who are also employed.
1: Yes.
0: And they have the side hustles.
1: Yes.
0: Na yeye pia kuna supplier.
1: Ndio hiyo.
0: Ndio auze kutoka kwa buti ya gari yake.
1: Yes.
0: Very industrious.
1: Unatoka asubuhi na mayai 200. Shwali.
0: Kwa buti ya
1: kwa
0: gari.
1: Kwa buti ya gari. Uende ofisi ya 9 to 5. 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
0: Itahitaji top up.
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0: Side hustle ndio top up.
1: Ndio hiyo sasa.
0: Well, big shout out to you now for listening to us. Wiki wazo sehemu za Kiambu Road as you are running your side hustle right now. Hapa sasa tuko na very interesting case. 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
1: Ndio hiyo.
0: Our dear Diana akatutumia hapa screenshot. I think she got it on, this must be on Instagram.
1: Mm-hmm.
0: And it goes like this. My husband is a silent type. Mm-hmm. That doesn't keep friends. He never stays past 7 p.m. He doesn't visit anyone and no one visits him. We've been married for 4 years and we never had a reason to quarrel or argue. Most times I bring up baseless arguments so we could just raise our voice. Yet, he will find a way to avoid it. I know issues makes a marriage stronger. But I've never had any reason to at least act upset and have him beg and pet me. It's seriously eating me up. This man is too peaceful and quiet for my liking. And I, on the other hand, is stubborn. Please, how do I spice up my marriage? And how do I get this man to at least raise his voice at me a little? I want him to at least get angry once. This sounds funny, but it's really bothering me. I am bored in this marriage.
1: You know, so wamekuwa pamoja for 4 years.
0: Eh, anaitwa Rems.
1: Mtu wake hana mambo mingi, hana marafiki eti sijui niko kwa bar nimetoka
0: sasa. 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
1: Tulia hata
0: tuendelee.
1: You know, women, muna kuwaga siju na kashitani kagani. Kwanza wiki ya Rema Fist. What do you mean?
0: Kwanza Rema Fist.
1: Wait,
0: you
1: ni meshiwa. Why you say, who is, what is the question? What is the question?
0: You are a man. You don't have friends.
1: Mm-hmm.
0: You don't get visitors. You don't visit. You are a...
1: So you're asking if the man is the red flag or the woman is the red flag? Hiyo ndio swali.
0: Hiyo ndio swali.
1: Okay, because I was nimeshindwa tu mwanaume ameingizwa kwa ngori. Yeah, imagine mwanaume ametulia tu kwa nyumba anaona news ya saa moja anaitwa red flag na mwalimu. For why?
0: Unafaa kucheck what does he do before 7 p.m.
1: Si alikuwa ofisi.
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1: 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But anyway, we want to hear from you 0702946100 0711046100. Who is the red flag here? 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

0: my dearest Nora, who has just checked in kwenye show. 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
1: Ndio ameingia sasa.
0: Ndio ameingia sasa. 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Sasa hii situation hapa ya huyu bibi ambaye anasema she's bored in her marriage.
1: Mm-hmm, mm-hmm.
0: Because this man is just too peaceful. Number one, he's always home at 7 p.m.
1: Yeah.
0: He doesn't go out partying, drinking or whatever. He doesn't mm-hmm. even have friends.
1: Yes.
0: He's too predictable. And so she's like, ata nikitaka kuanzisha nooks ndogo ndogo. This man has a way of avoiding it altogether.
1: Yeah, yeah, yeah.
0: Will calm the situation and they will amicably just resolve the issue.
1: Yes.
0: Ana miss kupiga kelele kidogo. Ana miss mwanamme a raise his voice at her. Ana miss ambue woman shut up, sit down. I can understand.
1: Aende jivanji huko kwa bunge la wananchi aanze kuongea huko. Bwana anajisikia. Ataambiwa shut up very fast. Enda uze uji.
0: Enda uze uji huko.
1: Yes. What is it with you ladies,
0: Maliza?
1: What is it?
0: I don't know how to describe it. But, okay. I really understand where she's coming from.
1: What do you mean you understand what this madness is coming from?
0: But I blame it on her also not exciting her own life, say, with her friends. If your man is not going out, basiwe, go to your friend's house and stay there.
1: Uko usumbane,
0: you see?
1: Uko
0: na exactly. Masia. But now because, inonekana, he's my best friend, you're my best friend.
1: Mm-hmm,
0: yeah.
1: Mm-hmm.
0: So we just spent all our time together.
1: Yeah.
0: That's where this boredom comes in. So ndo maana, sasa zingine unataka kusikia sauti ya simba kinguruma ndani ya nyumba.
1: Simba akiwa amekula.
0: Ujue unaji mwanamume pale. 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
1: Mwalimu,
0: so
1: some...
0: imagine now.
1: Uh-huh.
0: Let me ask you.
1: Uh-huh.
0: When you see a situation like this,
1: yes,
0: where the man is too cool, calm, collected.
1: Uh-huh.
0: Haya kule chumbani mambo yatakuwa vipi?
1: Ah, danger.
0: Oh, I doubt it.
1: Silence as zingine zinaua pia. Yeah. Bunduki kia kwa silencer bado inaua.
0: Hatari kwa salama.
1: Hatari mbaya. 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Twa. But this is the thing, mwalimu. And I'm really trying to figure out how... Because I've seen this a lot, even with a lot of ladies who say, oh, my man is too calm.
0: Yes.
1: You know, there are men who've worked on themselves, okay? And they've really worked on themselves to that point where they're at peace with who they are. Hawataki kuenda inje. Maybe you didn't see his version wakati he was loud and he was doing all those crazy
0: and
1: things. And wild. Mimi kama najua nikionja pombe itanipeleka mbaya.
0: Hey.
1: I stay very far away from it.
0: Right.
1: Kama najua kukua na marafiki itanifanya nikuwe natoka naenda road trip za Naivasha for 5 days sikuambi mahali niko. Ukinipigia ping inaonesha niko na Nyuki Mayan Resort.
0: Ay.
1: You will understand why I am keeping away from these things.
0: That's true.
1: But wewe unataka ku insist ati unataka sasa kutafuta vita out of nowhere.
0: Sasa utaki
1: ndaziamusha. 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
0: Si upime kidogo hata wewe. Usiende extreme. Pima kidogo. That days I really... You want a man to just get out of the house and leave you alone.
1: Let me give
0: you
1: an example, Mwalimu.
0: Go with your friends somewhere.
1: Let me give you an example, Mwalimu.
0: Uh-huh.
1: We've gone out with you. Yeah?
0: Mm.
1: We've gone out with you even on weekdays.
0: Mm.
1: And I usually tell you on weekdays, I cannot drink.
0: Yes.
1: Why do I say that?
0: Because you need to go to the gym in the morning.
1: And nikianza?
0: Oh, there's no stopping.
1: Thank you.
0: Yeah.
1: So, uyu mwenye unasema pima, nishautia kidogo. Madam.
0: Tapigwe coffee.
1: Na kupigia nduru.
0: Dad, anasema that woman is a red flag. Surely, if
1: thank
0: someone
1: you.
0: Is peaceful, anamtaftia tu visababu tuwa kugombana, why?
1: Mm.
0: She's listening to the wrong crowd huku nje.
1: Yes.
0: She should be grateful. Maybe that man was raised in a violent, crawling environment and decided to break that generational curse.
1: Thank you. Pea Diana kengele buwana.
0: Meongea kama exclusives watano.
1: Apo amesema sense by the way. Maybe he saw the chaos maybe when he was growing up and he promised himself, when I get a wife, I will never be mtu wa kukuchelewa kukuja kwa nyumba, mtu wa kuleta marafiki zangu wanavuta sigara na wanavuta wanakunywa pombe kwa nyumba, mtu wa kupigisha. Unaona hata umeanza kuisikia.
0: Hata mimi nimetubu. I'm sorry.
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3: Tom Hardy has officially gone from veins to bars. The Hollywood actor has dropped his debut rap album under his hip-hop alter ego Frankie Pulitzer, teaming up with underground supergroup Scissorface. The 15-track project features appearances from names including Busta Rhymes, Method Man, and ELP. And Hardy has apparently been hiding this musical side for years. He has actually been involved with Scissorface since 2021. So this isn't exactly a random celebrity midlife crisis. It's a full rap era. Meanwhile, Okello Max has revealed a sleep schedule that would have HR departments crying. Speaking to Impartial, the singer shared that his day doesn't really end until 7 or 8 in the morning. Imagine, when you're struggling to go to that meeting, is when Okello Max is going to bed. Before he knocks out, he does a little FIFA session. He then sleeps until around 4 p.m., meaning while Nairobi is catching up in the morning commute, Okello is basically saying goodnight.
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0: Oh my goodness, what an absolutely beautiful song. The lyrics are so powerful. She says, I'll be all right if I quit this job. And you know, that is true. If you're in a place and you're only there because, you know, you think you'll never find somewhere else, or you're like, oh my God, if I leave this place, what am I going to do? What if I fail? Sometimes you just gotta take a leap of faith. Amen. Amen. All right, a very good evening to you. My name is Hope Nyavoy. We are counting down 20 of the biggest hits in the 254 as voted by you right here on the Kenya's Most Wanted. I do want to know that you are listening. Feel free to check in via WhatsApp. You could also dial in 0711-046-100 is that number. I've got the brand new one on the way. But first, coming in at number 16, some Chris Breezy. Obvious.
1: Kenya's Most Wanted. Kiss. Kenya's Most Wanted. Number 16.

0: All right, that one is unfortunately dropping from number 10. Nairobi's most streamed song currently, everybody's favorite love song, Yuaya Tajiri Chaya Sakumi, on your number one hit music station. Kiss the Fam, my name is Hope Nyavari, counting them down as voted by you right here on the Kenya's Most Wanted. Coming up at number 12, I've got an artist who just cannot seem to stay out of trouble. It all began many, many years ago, back in the early 2000s, when he got into a physical altercation with his very, very famous girlfriend. And then everything has been downhill from there. Stick around to find out who that is. But first, making a comeback at number 13, Mandy, teaming up with Charisma Feature.
1: 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Number 13, Kiss, Kenya's.

0: sensational Ira Starr. Where do we go? On your number one hit music station, Kiss FM. My name is Hope Nyavoy. Thanks so much for tuning in as we count down 20 of the biggest hits in the 254 as voted by you right here on the Kenya's Most Wanted. Now, we're just about to get into that top 10. Getting us started is actually Ira Starr with her second song on the countdown. This one is her latest one. It's off of her new album. She's teaming up with Zayn Malik, who's a former One Direction member. Can you believe that? I mean, whoa, who would have thought that we would ever see a collaboration between Zayn Malik and an African artist? I mean, Ira Starr herself, during the interviews, you know, has been talking about how excited she is, or, you know, she has been to have worked with Zayn Malik, who was, you know, like for many of us, her childhood crushes. They're coming through with Heaven Baby.
1: Kiss, Kenya's Most Wanted. Kiss, Kenya's Most Wanted. Number 10.

0: All right, Kapitani Kitameo on your number one hit music station. Kiss the fam, my name is Hope, your boy. And I'm just going to be honest and say, all of this weeks that I have been playing this song, I honestly have no idea what the lyrics are about. But at least from TikTok, I know when they say Bagni Anini, I know how to respond. And I know what the Alilim Toto is. We are counting down 20 of the biggest hits in the 254 as voted by you right here on the Kenya's Most Wanted. We've just gotten started on the top 10. We're now just about actually to get into that top 5. Coming in at number 7, making a comeback, Bien teaming up with Ali Kiba on Finale.
1: Kiss, Kenya's Most Wanted, number 7.